I traveled around the world, think where you living at now. I heard you moved to Austin, got an apartment and settled down. And every once in a while, I start texting, write a

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2: If you love someone and you're not afraid to lose them, you'll probably never love someone like I do.
3: Südtirols bester Musikmix. Südtirol 1.